wild thing, I think I love you. 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

We carry death out of the village. 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We carry death out of the village. We carry death out of the village.

0: I'm a Plymouth dealer, a dealing man. 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
1: Hey, man, the name of the Plymouth Fastback is the Barracuda.
0: I can't pronounce Barracuda.
1: Yeah, well, look, man, try this. Say back.
0: Back.
1: Ra.
0: Ra.
1: Coo.
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1: Da.
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1: Well, it ain't Barracuda, man. But I think we got a hit record.

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That's ultra-lyric hankering to make your engine tink. A 40 pints of wallop a day will keep away the quack. It's only 8 and 8 a pint and 1 and 6 in tax. 1, 2, 3.

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Anything to keep my demons constantly from walking. 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Anything to keep my demons constantly from talking. 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

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I'm good at repairs, and I'm under each snare. Intangible, bet you didn't think so. I command you to panoramic view. Look, I'll make it all manageable. 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All you different crews, chicks and dudes. 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Picture you getting down in a picture tube, like you lit the fuse. You think it's fictional, mystical, maybe spiritual. Hero who appears in you to clear your view when you're too crazy. 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

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That's a fallacy, I'm in them. Every sprouting tree, every child of peace, every cloud and sea. 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The skies from this enterprise. 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With me as a guide. Y'all can see me now cause you don't see with your eye. You perceive with your mind. That's

0: 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Insane in the membrane.
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1: Insane in the brain.
2: Insane in the brain.